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0: 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You have 256 from Spokane Corridor.
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0: Also, Sam, Tom, Ocean Robert, Sam Edward, Tom Henry, First Div, David Edward, Adam, Nora Edward, Noah R. Robert, 1876.

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0: 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No, we don't know.
1: I've got the complaint on call back now. 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
1: Three hundred.

0: employee review. Okay. 96 South Ziegler Street. Caller says that there's two people came in two different vehicles and got in one of the vehicle drugs. Blue Ford Taurus and a black sedan. Both the occupants should be in the blue Ford Taurus.
1: Are you when you're ready?
0: I'll stand by. I've got to find your location.

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2: From Montgomery Division.

0: westbound lane on Indiana Block and northbound on Madison Block.
1: Lane block.
2: Ten to six.
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0: westbound Trent from Milepost 18, black Toyota Tacoma, with Idaho plates, lane travel erratic, speed.
1: Location inside the apartment. She has calmed down. We do not have any names yet. The complainant believes that light is high.
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1: 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That's wide open jeans. Looking down. Not sure if it's going to be the adult missing from 3100 West 19th. That's going to be Ernest Rapoli. Green check area I-90 Garden Springs. And he's looking down on the I-90.
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0: one Zephyr.
1: There's nobody up on the bridge looking over, but I'll take the Carter Springs exit and look for him. He might be in a ditch or elderly.
0: 155-1744.
2: Still trying to get that information. The complainant's less than cooperative.

0: got agitated with 911, disconnected. They're going to try to call back and get that information.
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1: Well, if I'm unable to find the contact information for you for the female RO.
2: Copy, thank you. I'll be en route to the address. 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
1: 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We have one in custody.
0: One in custody, 1749.
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0: Engine 10-2, we're getting conflicting information here. It's sort of a semi on fire. Down report the cab or the trailer. Down report the brake, but also that possibly flame bulb. Unknown contents. Driver is still on scene. And we've also had reports that it's either 2 yards from a fuel pump or a long ways away from a fuel pump.
1: 10-20 copy. Also add engine 10-1, please.
0: Engine 10-1, in addition.
2: Engine 10-2's in route. We come to shore.
0: Engine 10-2's in route. Also, 10-20, 10-1's still out at Jacobs and Rambo on their stroke.
1: Okay, thank you.
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4: Fireman, I already know about this, but there's a trailer on fire in the parking lot of the truck stop at Geiger 90.
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6: 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Vehicle fire.
0: They're clarifying this is going to be on the south side of the building. It's scaled.

Vehicle fire. 320. 3709 South Geiger Boulevard. 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

0: the Geiger Command. We do have a detached semi-truck trailer, fire coming from the brakes, going into the rear trailer. It's the Geiger Command. We'll be pulling the line for extinguishment.
1: That is 2-4 Civil Bench, amount of on 325. He revoked third and local. Eligible to possess a firearm, assault second, obstructing, loot, extensive. Would you like us to confirm?
2: We'll get in contact with the AMR team that's on scene for this. The family's requesting he goes to Deaconess. I'm going to have them en route to scene location.
0: Start me a chaplain, though.
3: Break dispatch from Engine 10-1. Hold on, traffic.

0: some guys just made full progress with the virus and stuff. Going into overall. Continue at your discretion.
1: Copy. 1020, I'll continue.
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0: on this attribute.
1: R247.
0: Sudden accident. Monroe and Mallon into semi truck bed. The street light is blocking Monroe and Mallon.
2: 320 for the road. Just let me clear. I'll go for 47.
0: 47. I'll show you clear.
2: Copy.
0: Sheriff Deputy was managed to make contact with family. They're requesting transport to Beacon if that is appropriate.
2: 10-1 copies. We'll relay that to our ambulance.
0: Copy. If they go somewhere else, let us know so we can get that relayed back to the family.
2: No.

0: with Bats and Daggers, man. Dispatch. Engine 311 route, currently. Engine 311, also, the 1020 continue to the E cancel. Daggers, command, copy.
1: Dispatch 1020, I'm continuing.
0: Copy, engine. 1020, just continuing.

0: Go for command.
1: About 1 minute, EKM. You have an assignment?
0: Yeah, engine 311, you can pull up behind engine 10-2. We're going to have you guys get in there for overhaul. Looks like we still have some contents in the back of this trailer with some heat in it.
1: Trailer copy. Great. Dispatch trailer.

0: 387.
1: 387. Did the RP say if the vehicle was heading east 90 or if they're on the shoulder?
0: They were still traveling eastbound I 90.
2: License plate.
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1: In a black sedan under the direction of travel.
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2: There's a white, brand new white EMU Equinox eastbound just before 272. It's four ways on. It's out of gas for the AAA en route.
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1: His girlfriend's probably a Katie Kelsey, A29 of 95. She is out of there with an inactive VOC.

0: Spring Shoes, Nebraska. Female is actually Oleg. He's going to set a show for Glynn County. It's going to be for Philly Troopers. That's third. He's responding on Step 9 out of Idaho. Petitioner's 18 at Atwoods. He is in locally. Driver's is going to be suspended or revoked third. Tracy got uncooperative. She doesn't want to talk to law enforcement. Said she would be at the location but would possibly leave. He disconnected.
1: Yeah, I tried to call her and there's no answer, so I don't think we can need to go. I'll try one more time.

0: 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Could you give me your number over there?
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person in the area, Pacific and State. Complainant is Angel. She was assaulted earlier today by a different male, and a bag was taken. She now sees a different male and female with her bag that should have all of her identifying paperwork inside it. She tried to get it back from them. They took off running. Last seen at Pacific and State, she's waving at Donna Hanson Haven for contact. For both third and act COC, convicted felons for possession of a stolen vehicle and multiple car assaults for extensive possession.

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1: That one's going to be clear. AMR got one. Terminated.
2: 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And 1-2, take it off.
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0: 球七年全冠军，七年全冠军。
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0: Do you need them to respond to the location?
1: Negative. I'm just going to need some contact info for them. Their retaining wall was hit here also. I have a T7 fire hydrant and a Lime scooter at the same spot.
0: Okay.
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1: Put it at the fire station. 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
0: 37, 1827.
2: No worries. 503, can you look up my call from last night and see who the comp was? I believe his name was John something.
0: Affirm.
3: John Connors.
2: It wasn't Tyler that was here gaming. It was his buddy Johnny. I'm thinking that's probably him. And he probably called in the DV when he was

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She does have a stat 1 out of Kumi that is extraditable, has history of resisting. 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

0: position, last seen southbound. Red Lexus, Charles John Paul, 4123, late travel, 8-3. Cut. Can I get a triple eye on Marlene for prior DDs?
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0: suspicious person at the Rose Towers, 1808 West 3rd. Male was following a female into the store, accused her from stealing things and threatened to assault her. He is not an employee. They've both left now. Male's a white male in his 40s with a beard, black shirt, and colorful shorts. He left towards Sunset and 3rd. It's 1838.
1: Looks like little finger marks on his neck.
2: Okay. You want us to wait or go contact him?

0: Birmingham Charles erratic, West 90 Hamilton, past 10, thread older Lincoln, Mercedes, Charles, Victor Robert, 08, tinted windows, tailgating, using his phone, taking photos and video, has his arm out the window.
1: Jason, and I'll look for him here with myself.
0: Jason, are you answering that?
1: Charles Victor Robert, 2363. That'll be at First and King.

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0: Trouble unknown coming in right there. 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Monroe and Malin, are you guys hearing anything?
1: I copy. There was a female that was screaming at us on a bicycle as she rode northbound.
0: Copy, she was screaming at you.
1: Five, clear us.
2: That's 18, 21.

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We have two dirt bikes on Trent and Berger wearing all black and dirt helmets traveling westbound.

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0: 3231.
1: Okay.
0: Charles David 0, 7629, King and Pacific.

0: 26 status.
1: 10-6.
0: 1848.
2: 1848. 1848. 1848. 1848. 1848. 1848. 1848. 1848. 1848. 1848. 1848. 1848. 1848. 1848. 1848. 1848. 1848. 1848. 1848. 1848. 1848. 1848. 1848. 1848. 1848. 1848. 1848. 1848. 1848. 1848. 1848. 1848. 1848. 1848. 1848. 1848. 1848. 1848. 1848. 1848. 1848. 1848. 1848. 1848. 1848. 1848. 1848. 1848. 1848. 1848. 1848. 1848. 1848. 1848. 1848. 1848. 1848. 1848. 1848. 1848. 1848. 1848. 1848. 1848. 1848. 1848. 1848. 1848. 1848. 1848. 1848. 1848. 1848. 1848. 1848. 1848. 1848. 1848. 1848. 1848. 1848. 1848. 1848. 1848. 1848. 1848. 1848. 1848. 1848. 1848. 1848. 1848. 1

0: 23 left with her in her jacket.
1: Okay, turn off, switch it.
2: U32, can you run the RO in this vehicle?
1: He's got a zero license.
2: County also.
1: Good.
2: For the expiration on that, Reg.
1: Unit 1 or A, she's had history in both.

0: 37861.
1: Actually, I might be off 2-1 for a second.
0: 37861, yeah.

0: 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Can you...
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5,000 units possible. DUI leaving from 2020 East Cinto. A female left the location, appeared intoxicated, a maroon Chevy Impala, unknown direction.

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2: In a state advisor and an injury accident that occurred at I-90 Harbor, highway that occurred at 15. 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

0: Victor, Ida, Lincoln, Henry, Adam, Union, Edward, Robert, First of, phonetically, King, Edward, Nora, David, Young, Lincoln. 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
4: So good news on the phone there. 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
2: And she has a warrant, so she's pretty hesitant.
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0: say your status?
1: Last of Landeros, Lincoln, Adam, Nora, David, Edward, Robert, Ocean, Sam. Second last of Vera, Victor, Edward, Robert, Adam. First of Carlos. It's going to be 10-1-9-8-8.
0: 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Great.

0: 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Engine 33 on scene, Steph Hill, come in.
1: Carlos, the status here, do you all know ball in local for...
2: Copy, good for.
1: Great. 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

0: 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Charles Williams Henry, 0052.
1: On a gray 2 of 1990, Sonata 28, Kendra Forks. That is Spokane, play history of traffic stop.
0: Copy, go for it.

looking at the trolls. A report of a one-vehicle pedestrian hit-and-run collision, which occurred 3 hours ago from the RP, is third-party and is requesting a phone call. The collision occurred at West 902 and White Road. Information in the log. Thank you.

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0: PO. House 195 in White Road, Bloody Mary King, 2451.
1: 10-26, 1916.
0: Can we target?
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0: 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Lincoln 515 on Channel 1. Hi. David 385, timestamp, blood draw. 1919.
1: The other male that's possibly in is walking into Target and told me to pay not really and continue walking away. Wearing a black and white shirt, t-shirt, khaki shorts, he's a female.
0: Okay.
1: I didn't get a great look at him, so unable to confirm.
0: Copy. He's still on the channel.
1: I don't need his channel. He just went inside Target with the female. She's wearing a white long sleeve shirt. What's the physicals for the warrant subject?
0: Blonde over hazel.
1: 511, 205. Any tattoos?
0: Okay.
2: Her information was passed along State Patrol.
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0: Code 4, anybody not listening on Monroe, can you describe?
2: Patient 6, hurt. She needs one back in. There's one.
1: That says King Ida Robert King Henry Adam Robert Tom Christopher Frankie 72599.
0: Wait. Further at main and post with a male, main and post.
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7: I was 75 13. Are you in Target?

0: 13, just stand by on approaching him. I'm trying to narrow down the picture.
1: No law, I'm looking for trespass for resisting arrest. I'm sorry.
0: Copy. Frankie's been released.
1: 1922. 14. Kendall's confirmed it's 3.
2: Copy. We have no additional information.
3: All right. We're going to be in service for
2: 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Copy in service.
0: Can you tell me how old Christopher is?
1: Confirmed. Time 3.

0: the 13. I'm going to go in the store with you to get a better look at the black and white structure guy. XJ13 is in. Oi, Henry 8, 150, 476, 344, 50. Can we? Super Legacy, expiring 2027, Jim Haley Lilliman. That's okay.
1: Go ahead.
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0: 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I'm headed around back. Take the control.
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1: Favorite.

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1: How is it?
2: Harry?
1: The family have history with the Jake?
2: Turning. Harry?
1: 95 of Paradise Road, boy, Sam, Adam, 8871.
2: 1026, 1928.
1: Status here, driver shows license, convicted felon for PCS, inactive DOC, criminal, and local, very extensive false statements, burglary, assault, obstructing, take a motor vehicle without permission, but he is status here.
3: One Nora, four Adam Lincoln, one David, one three Charles, two 754 67.
1: Thanks. Is there on a silver 2003 Nissan Altima, reg expired October of last year? Registered to Sylvia Urbanski, Spokane.

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2: Michigan plates. I'll stand by running the plate.
1: Jason, call me in Route 4.
2: 12-18-387-1931.
3: 3-22, so Ken, did we get a return on that Idaho plate for this collision?

0: 22, that Idaho plate came back to a white. Stand by.
1: Channel South Primary. Chest pain.

0: white Volvo. The RP stated it was a gray Jeep.
1: 322. I guess that plate was given by the witness, and it's not going to be a hit and run. The vehicle actually pulled over. They spoke. She said she was fine, and they went on their ways. No, she's stating she has injuries, but follow up and see what happens.
2: 322, 1932. D32. The driver's been logging all the outfields.
0: 1026, 1932.
2: Advised 11812 North Howard Court, 1933.
3: Ryan's not on scene. The 74 male chest pressure and difficulty breathing. 116 Code Regal and Chaser.
4: 81.
0: Is there a threat?

Area United, the domestic violence 13660 West 6th Avenue, J-Lake John 208, client advises that their fiancé hit them in the face. Client is currently separated in the bedroom. 6606 West 6th, J-206.

0: 左边吗？
1: 37.
0: I'm not looking for this vehicle that's in the lot.
1: 37, 1934. Where the fiance went. Plaintiff advises that her fiance hit the complainant in the stomach a few times. She is 15 weeks pregnant. It's a blue Kia Optima, Appleway Trail in Holden. I know she declined medics, but can we roll them anyway?
2: South Sullivan Road, Channels Valley Primary, MBA.

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1: Ask me if I'm pulling up the 902 and 90 right now. I'll look for probably a truck.

collision off Appleway Trail in Sullivan. One of the callers is advising that it appears the driver might be under the influence because they're not answering questions appropriately. Nothing else to indicate that.

0: Bravo call. Airway heights engines 1-136-60 West 6th Avenue. 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Assault.
1: Bravo. White male, 6 foot medium, last seen wearing a blue hoodie and black shorts. The climate, know where he left, and unknown if he actually left in a vehicle, but if he did, it would be in a white Jeep Compass.
2: Looks like we'll have BC for assault 4.
1: BC for assault 4?
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2: Copy.

0: Command 1026, Pettis. Cherokee to a Page Ramos, out of Spokane. City doesn't have a better description. It's a Great Dane box trailer.
1: Okay, so when I'm looking around the truck stop, got a lot of trailers to check, but I haven't seen anything so far.
2: So, myself and a few city units are out with it. We're in the back parking lot where all the trucks are at, on the west end.
0: Well, it's licensed financial responsibility. I do have a spurs for her if you need it. Spectrum entries.
2: Copy. 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
0: Okay, ma'am.
1: 506.
3: If you want, I could take over the 30 when I get there.
4: Got it.
0: Is this info from you, AAA as well? X-ray, Pastor. Go ahead. Interesting, Luke Mill. 1940.

0: left of King Adam Lincoln Ocean Union Dam, first of Rachel, middle Anne, 07071972, and she'll be a witness.
1: Does he happen to have a spurs?
2: Negative.
0: Where did it come to? Go ahead. Where did he usually park at?
3: I've been on scene, single vehicle median with sheriff in command.

0: Charles Paul George 3697. I'll be Hawthorne and Newport.
1: Hawthorne and Newport.
2: Okay.
3: Clarify for the log. We're out with the running vehicle.
1: 387, 942.

0: Airport Santa Ana, thank you.
1: Go ahead.
0: Is it on the Cherokee or could it be a 2021 Jeep Compass?
2: It's a Jeep. I don't think she calls it. It's a Compass, actually.
0: Copy. Break tape, 450 plate. Okay. Charles Victor Charles, 4147, if you could put a bolo out on that for PCSL 4DV. And Jeep Compass to Priscilla and the suspect. Five. Priscilla has a non-locals.
3: Okay. Spokane engine 16, 5401, West Woodside Avenue, Channel City Primary, diabetic.
4: Classic Cook, first to Randy, middle D, David, 1983-0503. He's currently running. No shirt, blue hat, drop the backpack. Number two.
5: Your location?
4: 2 in Lincoln.
2: David, it's 5-2.
0: DC for assault second, go ahead.
4: Sorry, I was given county of the description. He stopped with me. Left at Heinz, Henry Edward, Ida, Nora, Tom Zebra, first at Randy, A. Adam. 810315.
5: Once more at the date of birth, you were clipped.
4: 1981-03-15.
5: 766-1947.
2: Mexican restaurant here. How long?
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5: Stand by. 1947.

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0: Nope, I don't think he knows that I found him.
2: Okay, awesome. County Baker 509 on stay here.
3: Ben, I heard you're out with him.
2: Backside of Fatty Llano's, the Mexican restaurant there.
3: Appreciate it. I'll deal with this one first, then I'll be over there. I got eluding.
4: So can you assign me to that and I'll head to Adelanos from down the block?
1: Tell us 6322, 9249.

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1: Okay.
0: He's in custody. You want to come over here or you want us to bring him to you?
1: I got another troop in the way. He's going to come take him from you guys. But I got eluding and some other stuff for him.
0: Come on.
2: I'm on Lincoln and I'll know where exactly are you?
0: We're right next to the radio tower that sits behind Adelanos.

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0: Spokane 766, WSB, North June, Lincoln.
1: It's for Randy, I think that's... Anything for Heinz?
2: Charlie 3551.
0: Charlie? Do you have the information? Hi, it's Randy E. Adam, 1981, 2315, White Mill, 59143, Brown Blue, convicted on most recent truck motor home without permission, second most recent theft to personal classification, high property, subject will be 31 expirations, this is the revoked third. Also, do you see information on tip?
1: Go ahead.
0: Cook, Randy C. David, 1983-0503, White Mill, 59207, Brown Green, convicted of most recent identity theft 2, second most recent assault second, assault of classification theft second, high violent. Drivers will be 20 expiration not license available.
1: Seven, six.
0: 96.

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0: 716. Hunt is A. Adam, and being Knox County.
1: Perfect. Thank you, 6.
0: Seven, you can frame it. I'll go 601.
1: Okay. 604, we're good for. Got it.
2: 5061, Dusty.
1: Nice, 37. Adam, 323. Hold hit and run on your screen, 1204 West Maxwell.
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4: Three, 26, again, you can put me back out on the collision and out of cigarette.
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It's not going to be firing.

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0: 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I just teach you Amy Quinn out of Invoice 8, Hazel Brassway.
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0: Okay.
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0: Okay, just

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4: 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They're just curious and nosy. They're going to be turning left on Evergreen up here. Shouldn't be bugging us anymore. Copy that.

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0: possible trouble in Nelina, 14124 West Houston Highway. Can you call some line with a female crying and a male saying you're going to lie? A female said that, why are you jumping on me? And male said that she was recording him against his will. 14124 West Houston Highway, showing just north of.
1: Hey, phone where you grab me. Charles Boy Union 2943 will be in front of 2814 Bethany Street.
0: 2814 Bethany.
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0: There's no history with this phone number. We also got another brief open line from them with the male yelling and the female's crying. The male said something about them locked up and the line disconnected again.
1: Copy, are they still in the same area?
0: They're rapid. It's showing just north of, kind of closer to the tribal parking lot.
1: Copy.
0: I'll add a dot to the map. Grant me. A for me. So 195 to 990, Charles Union, Edward, 2019.
3: Thank you, Dr. Clara.
1: Charles Union. Charles Union, Edwards, 1537, McDonald and Riverside.
4: Plug in 56931.
0: Okay.
4: Mail on an unlicensed mini motorcycle. 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

0: I might be out. I'm going to be in an RV in the southeast corner of the lot.
1: Great. Thank you, Professor G. Brighton is at a zero valid out of Idaho. Convicted felon for PCS. And the weapon is T3. Knife stored at the dash of his vehicle. Has several trespass pins. We'll see if any are there. And I'm looking for DUI, PCS, attempting to elude, extensive. That's your tick.
2: Copy. Can you see if there's a history of a female, maybe mid-40s?

0: activity. Forecast 9 cats, the Alameda Home Fam.
1: On Oaks Warrant, this one.
2: Yeah, since it's a DOC, she could just confirm it, but don't send and receive it so they can still see it at the jail.
1: 766-2014.
3: A cubby holder in a case. Case is empty.
0: 514, Sheriff's District. Shanna has a local status too for criminal trespass first, minimum 1,000, and Elias with his mom in a blue Subaru. Based on history, it's probably Kristen Placence. Her address is 11315 East 12th, and I'll try and find a plate for you.
4: Copy. We're going to go to the comp location first.
0: Street? Confirm, go ahead.

0: it's possible person was a weapon, 11655 East Cayo Rock Drive at the Denny Ashland footbridge. Caller said there's a male in the wooded area carrying an assault rifle, not pointing or threatening anybody with it. 11655 East Cayo Rock.
1: Copy, still checking Guide 830 North Division. Go ahead.
2: Mark Ann, Mary Adam Robert, Charles Henry Adam Nora David, versus Tacoma, Tom Union King, Ocean Mary Adam Middle J James, 212 of 2002.

0: Charlie Call, Spokane Engine 7409 South Regal Street, Channel City Primary, choking.
1: Harassment. Another out of Douglas County for failure to serve driver's license at third out of Lincoln County. You also send a revoked third. Locally status here and local for subject entries. Copy.
2: Copy. 15, preempt me for a possible DV on the side of Division here north of Hawthorne.
1: Division north of Hawthorne.
3: Charles Mary Edward, 4794.
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1: Big 515 is code 5, Division in Hawthorne, code 5.
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0: accident, E513 Spokane Road. Plane heard a crash and saw a vehicle that's on its side, unknown injuries. A driver did climb out of the vehicle. E513 Spokane Road.
1: Mr. Fulham, you're great, Ms. Lett.
0: Go ahead.
2: On a Jetta, and then I have one more when you're ready. Charles Robert Nora, 7865.
0: Copy, both of them are going to be set as zero. 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
0: Spokane, stopping. Okay. North 195 and 16th, David, Nora, George, Robert, Ocean, Sam.
3: Bravo call. Spokane Truck 1, 926 East 8th Avenue, back pain.
0: Toyota Marysville Police Department for vehicle prowling, second attempt. He also has been revoked first in an active VOC, correction, active VOC. Direct the phone for staff second, attempting to elude in local for subject entries.
4: Again, Argon. 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
0: Confirming you are not involved.
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0: Cop.
6: Charles Victor Robert 4828.
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5: RO of the second player in.
6: Copy. Can I get another unit for traffic control?
0: That was Sixers and Round 2. You also have to come out.
5: No one's complaining of any injuries or need medics at this time.
0: Okay, 11 up.

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2: Copy. Sprague doesn't go eastbound there. 772. That's why I said westbound. Oh, I know, buddy. That wasn't for you.
1: They're on a trailer to Avilio Perez. Good.
2: Same last of Perez, first of Kid. Bill E. Edwards, 080382, female out of Florida.
1: Okay. Baker.
2: Do you have Sam as the driver on the Nissan?
1: Negative. I've got Kyle and Joanne Temple.
2: Copy, check in.
1: Right.
2: The Temple, King Edward, Mary Boy, Lincoln Edward, versus Sam, Middle Morgan. 09-08-2006.
1: Great. 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
3: Okay.
1: Go ahead.
3: What if the name is going to be Ian Almberg, A-L-M-B-E-R-G? According to the two boys.
1: He's set a serial deal licensed in active DOC and a convicted felon for unlawful imprisonment and vehicular assault. He's got a history of robbery, PCS, terminal license suspended. All right, is this one number to call if we need it?
2: Sure, thank you. With no injuries?
1: Confirm he climbed out of the vehicle, is still with the vehicle.
2: Copy, Lori.
1: Copy, Lori.
4: Good morning, Lori.
2: So Sam, Tom, Adam, Mary, Edward, Young, versus Cody, Middle Lee, Lincoln, 04131997, and he'll be a witness.
1: Go ahead.
2: Okay, bye.
1: Okay.

0: one freight vehicle.
1: For how much?
0: On the Kia, all tires are up and good. On the Nissan, a pure dollar up and good.
1: Copy, I'll wear around. 2020.
2: Call 214-805-11-4000, FEMA out of Florida.
1: Is that a Sierra Nautical?
2: Copy, we're code 4 0 0.

0: tonight? Maple and Wellesley for a vehicle versus bicyclist. The bicycle is going to be about a 10-year-old kid. He's refusing medics. He's okay. Both of the involved are still on scene, Maple and Wellesley.
1: L-269, copy. Can you go for the charge on that?
0: L-269, that's correct.
1: Copy.
0: Victor, Aya, 2, Tom, X-ray, 2, David, John, 0, 1106.
1: Wait, did you guys show yourself?
0: Okay.
1: Charles, Zebra, 5098, Mike McKean away, and Sunrise.
0: Mike McKean is Sunrise.
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0: clear aggressive. 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Optima and Spokane Valley is en route for the Nissan Sentra.
1: Copy.

That's a hard question for me to answer, which has been asked given in the call. Is Greg for another call? The complaints of a neighbor at the location saying a minor showed up. He appeared to be intoxicated, saying someone's getting hurt and that officers needed to arrive. Subjects fighting right behind the location. The complaint can hear them screaming. Edward Robert, date of birth 2588.

0: 14 Jordan is status zero licensed, active DOC, convicted felon for PCS with intent, and mogul, subject country. 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
1: Good. I don't know if you're still around this way, but you can cancel your discretion.
2: Yeah, just arriving on scene. I'll face to face with you. Break dispatch 322 on scene.
3: 322 on scene.
0: A gold Chevy Impala. There's also an older female, possibly the mom at the location. She's yelling at some other neighbors. Nate.
3: Copy.
0: Also going to be the respondent and correction, a petitioner in two served contact, no contact orders. 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
1: /2914 Northwest Soho Street, Corbin Park, Channel City Primary, Fall.
0: License

Samson, there was that person with a weapon on the 6 involving a male with a machete at that location. At 1425, we've got lots of argue history.

0: East units. A person with a weapon, 22105 East Wellesley Avenue, unit number 48. Jenna lives at the location, and her son has a sword and an unloaded rifle, and is riding with the complainant and her husband. 22105 East Wellesley Avenue, unit number 48.
1: 509 code.
0: Copy code. Can I help you, code of all?
1: 569, will you put me on?

0: 769, would you like to see if there's any valley units, sister?
1: 9, affirm. And let's just have medic stage, please.
2: Premier can start out there with him.

0: detaining 1.
1: 140.
0: If that's coming, if they've got a long distance less vehicle, that'd be preferable.

0: Go ahead.
1: We got one to change, one on the donut facing 1425.
2: Final on that, Impala, Lee Adams, Zebra Adams, 5867.

0: Okay. Can we find out how confident they are that that rifle is unloaded and he does not have any ammunition?
1: For X-ray to call. Any chance you'd be able to preempt yourself from that and help us out with a 40?
2: Not for me, Ram.
3: Okay. He has shot a zero, has crisis history. Oh. Advises that the weapon is a black powder rifle, 50 cal. And confirm that the gun is unloaded. It's still in his hands.
4: Adam Zebra, Adam 5867.
5: It's on a gray Chevy Impala, expired to a Shannon Trees at the 1425 address.
4: Good.
5: I've got history with an 18-year-old Ja, Tavius Golden, who's black male, fluffy hair. He's status zero.
4: Got it. That'll be him.

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There is a dog on scene, but the plane is putting that away. No longer see the sun.

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1: Channel's restricted.
0: And 59 to 508. I got my long gun primed, so I got lethal.
1: Copy. I'll have my taser.
0: Where are you guys located?
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2: Adam 447.
3: Go ahead.
2: Can you give me a call? I have phone numbers and CAD.
3: Hey, sir.
0: She only broke that patio table with the floor. Laying on the porch now. Still has not seen the sun. We're out with him.
4: Is this quiet? We are just on Wellesley here, outside of Pleasant View. We'll wait for one more and then call him back to get him in custody. Please get him detained.
0: Copy on Wellesley.
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Vehicle's on its side, all four tires are good though. Seven seven two to 601. If you're still coming, you can disregard what go for.

sticker, by the way. Malachi, invoked his rights to an attorney.

when you get a chance, will you look at call for service 1632? Callers reporting a suspicious vehicle that just stopped in the neighborhood. It's a brown Chevy SUV. The front hood is crushed and steam coming from it. Not sure if it's related to your earlier accident.

0: Hold on, something a little bit in here.
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0: And I have both the rifle and the sword accounted for here.

0: 8845. 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And can you send me a triple for prayers?
1: Seth from the Dollar Tree 15520 East Sprague Avenue. 1 minute ago, mail still from the location, last seen southbound on Sullivan. We'll have prime check ticket. Full report. 356.
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0: dispatch, chain of command. For two, Deaconess with AMR. We're going to remain on scene for traffic control until they're over here.
1: Sorry, Sickle, pigeon to Deaconess with AMR, remain on scene for traffic control.

0: confirm. Output L. Opposed. 103. 10 was left both. On 14.
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0: 26, citizen contact. There'd be a 100 North Hayford, east of the Windfall store on the sidewalk.
1: 100 North Hayford, east of the Windfall.
2: Are you in route? This is a semi-truck owner. This is in the northwest corner of the parking lot. His alternator was on fire. Didn't put out with a fire extinguisher, but he still wants to be checked on. He'll be in a gray with a white hood, Freightliner Cascadia.
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0: male, slumped over in a gray and green four-door sedan. For the past hour, no contact's been made. They sit on the south side in the parking lot.
1: From Spokane. Where is he wanting to go?
2: You can see if the mail half for Michael has a green Toyota Tundra registered to him.
1: Yeah, address to my screen, please.
3: JJ, 7 23.

0: 503-604. Can you find out which dog is hers?
1: She's saying his name is Mo.
0: Yeah, sorry, I need a description. He's not here, but it seems like stepdad is willing to give me the dog. I just need to know which one.

0: Facebook Live without a caller. Did you still have traffic for 605?
1: I did. Are you good there, or do you think you might be somewhere in the area? I'm still out east.
2: No, I'm good here. This is from this morning. I'm just taking a report.
0: In 605, I'm not seeing a green Toyota registered to him. He's got a black 2500 Ram. I'll check the address and see if anybody he lives with has one.

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She can just come over here and grab the dog real quick and take it back home.

0: hang out with that reckless driver at Burlington Coat Factory lot about 75 or so. 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
1: How are you?

0: Charlie. Charles Victor Charles, 6872.
1: Gray 04, Toyota Camry 207, Lee Chad, S10, I'll run him.

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1: On it's over to the 15 Ford Focus to a Presley Carpenter out of Otis Orchard. Fleet history vehicle blocking.
0: Copy, I'm good for.
1: Copy, good for.
2: 13. 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
1: 100 North Hayford, we're at.
2: Security post 2.
1: Yes.
2: Okay.
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1: 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Need enough traffic.
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1: PD coming in on the east of the unit there. Well, East 11th Avenue, in case they happen to flank you down. It's not related to your current one.

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1: Ava. The victim is going to be at 802 South Pierce Road. 100% certain where the suspect is at?

0: Airways. 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
1: Okay, 2035.
2: 03. Correction, 503.
0: You good?
2: Okay, just confirming we're all done with her here. She's able to lock up and call it a night.
0: Yeah, I'm general right now.
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0: Have a general 2025 Twitter RAV4 to a Victor and a Leonardo out of Spokane. Late history of subterranean accident. Copy, code 4.
1: Charlie. You rush the jail with the mail on a reset.

Mayor Neal suspend and revoke third inactive DOC convicted felon for PCS with intent in local. Yes, dangerous weapons, DUI, 5-0.

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2: Copy.

0: eastbound lanes, Highway 2 near Milepost 283. Reported that the two vehicles that hit a deer, there's a 45 female complaining of abdominal and chest pain from the seatbelt. She's conscious and alert. AMR 127 is no code, Sunset Garfield.
1: What was your trash once more?
2: 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Unknown injury collision, east 2, Milepost 283.
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0: out of disregard, I'm no longer heading that way. Got a hold of the individual, and he's not home, so we're going to get all his information via cell. I'll be en route as well from 90 and Liberty Lake. How far are the other units?
1: It's a neighbor currently downstairs, another neighbor currently arguing to North 11th Street. Going to kill the second neighbor in the fight.
2: We're code 4, I appear.

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0: If you want the vehicle, the non-locking access this time, we'll be out at the beginning. 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
3: Eliason, he's got a 0 license. He's responding in order with a Rachel Felton. Immobile and ineligible to possess a firearm. Residential burglary, assault force. He's wearing no shirt and shorts. And to clarify the complaint, it's not involved. It's not involved. And the second neighbor is a Stanley. 60s to 70s, white male, 6 foot, wearing black t-shirt and black shorts.
0: Anything?
4: Baker 506 to Lincoln 557. Truck should have decals with CDA sprinklers on it.
0: Affirm. I'm just going to look around.

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0: units. 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Steven's girlfriend's named Megan. She's white female, early 40s. Need to hold Steven back currently.
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0: 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I'm out with the second car. Charles William Frank, 6554.
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0: 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He is status zero license.
1: On a
0: server with a Thomas Wageman and Lisa Finley. And local. Well, second. 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
1: Tony 240. 604, 502 is Monaco City.

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0: Street, just north of Forest. 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
1: Well.
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Fire units. Fire requesting us 493 East 9th Avenue. Fire's on scene. Possible delay. They're still working on the patient. 4928 East 9th Avenue in District 1. LLF 2530 to Columbia Basin Highway.

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மக்களின் Robert number 4 and 4 and 4 and 4 and 4 and 4 and 4 and 4 and 4 and 4 and 4 and 4 and 4 and 4 and 4 and 4 and 4 and 4 and 4 and 4 and 4 and 4 and 4 and 4 and 4 and 4 and 4 and 4 and 4 and 4 and 4 and 4 and 4 and 4 and 4 and 4 and 4 and 4 and 4 and 4 and 4 and 4 and 4 and 4 and 4 and 4 and 4 and 4 and 4 and 4 and 4 and 4 and 4 and 4 and 4 and 4 and 4 and 4 and 4 and 4 and 4 and 4 and 4 and 4 and 4 and 4 and 4 and 4 and 4 and 4 and 4 and 4 and 4 and 4 and 4 and 4 and 4 and 4 and 4 and 4 and 4 and 4 and 4 and 4 and 4 and 4 and 4 and 4 and 4 and 4 and 4 and 4 and 4 and 4 and 4 and

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0: near Applebee's, Bumpus 293. Six sports passenger cars, high rate. RP's advising the vehicles are circling, going northbound and then turning around, heading southbound.
1: Who's beside me?
0: 760 French Freight.
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0: 766 French Freight.

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0: Did we ever solve the public defender from the last call?
2: 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Nobody called me back.
0: Okay, I guess we'll use the city's one again.

0: 16 is updated on the reckless driver. The green older Jeep Grand Cherokee is now at Bigelow and Argonne westbound. This is Charles Paul George, 3626, 2250.
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0: Crescent East to him, Manisha Broden out of Spokane Valley.
1: Copy. If she has a phone number, can you add it to the call?

0: the register owner's phone number in the call was the petitioner in six orders.
1: It wasn't the RO, it was the mom.
0: Because

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About 1 minute ago, the cleaner heard one gunshot, nothing heard seen or heard after. Came a block south of the intersection, 2257.

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1: But the moose is partially blocking on the road. 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

Hazmat Investigation, Valley Engine 2, 2016, North Eli Road, Channel, Valley Primary. 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

0: 14th Avenue. A white Chevrolet Silverado, no plate, near collision, plane travel. Vehicle turned off on the 16th.
1: Six. 6.23.

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26 again. 36. Can you check with county and see if the moose is blocking east or west on Bigelow from Argos?

0: listed. 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

0: 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Which lane it's in?
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0: 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King Ida Nora, John Adam Nora, John George. 1993-0830.
1: 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That still needs to be checked for injuries.
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0: confirm Fire's going to be willing to go check on injuries from that crash.
1: I'm out with state 120 or 1026.
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3: Last is Rise Guard, Robert, Ida, Edward, Sam, George, Adam, Adam, Robert, David, First Cody, Charles Ocean, Dave, Young, Middle End, Nora, date of birth is 12-01-2004.

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0: 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He's on Broadway. He's approaching Mullen. I'm not in pursuit. Reckless driving prior to stop. PC felony eluding. And he's turning around going back westbound.
1: Go ahead, a description.
0: Harley, rider with a black helmet and a black shirt. And he's just now passing this side. On Broadway in a

0: and Moose has been dispatched, county and fire are on scene.
1: Okay, it looks like he just passed North Street. Still going north on North Park.
2: I'm 2628, 8723,

0: assistance at this time. This is just for information only. 321.
1: Jason Spokane in for 155. Black motorcycle Harley with ape hanger, handlebars, black helmet, and just a black t-shirt. And looks like a passerby advised he went west on 290.
2: 155, and go ahead, notify County if he's still north on Park.
0: 155,
2: go ahead.
1: He did not go north on Park. 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
0: Okay, so I'm going to get to jail.

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0: Hey, time to take you to the bike.

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0: Nope.
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0: Yes, Auburn.
1: 155.
0: East Mount Thorpe Freya. Charles Victor Robert 5268.
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1: Hold on one second. Collector's vehicle plate out of Washington, 9826 John.
2: I'm the driver, the registered owner of the vehicle.
0: The license plate.
2: Charles Victor Robert 5268.

0: entering 90 right now. Five again.
1: Oh, you're taking another unit, but it's non-code. The registered owner is the driver. That's what I have here. Again, go with the WSD information.
2: Transit Robert 5268, 2013 passenger car showing the front plate outstanding after the vehicle entered April 9th, 2026 out of Spokane County.
3: Okay. 155,
2: 158.

0: he explained the circumstances. He actually has both plates to this vehicle, just one's not on it, and the vehicle was stolen. But it's not current, so I don't know if you can clear that or not, but it's not current. He's got both plates.
1: The device are very loud, 2340. All right, then,

0: Well, if you verify, he did one with them, correct? 155, I don't get. Okay, all clear.
1: 3 same traffic.
2: 3 3 3 3 3 3 3 3 3 3 3 3 3 3 3 3 3 3 3 3 3 3 3 3 3 3 3 3 3 3 3 3 3 3 3 3 3 3 3 3 3 3 3 3 3 3 3 3 3 3 3 3 3 3 3 3 3 3 3 3 3 3 3 3 3 3 3 3 3 3 3 3 3 3 3 3 3 3 3 3 3 3 3 3 3 3 3 3 3 3 3 3 3 3 3 3 3 3 3 3 3 3 3 3 3 3 3 3 3 3 3 3 3 3 3 3 3 3 3 3 3 3 3 3 3 3 3 3 3 3 3 3 3 3 3 3 3 3 3 3 3 3 3 3 3 3 3 3 3 3 3 3 3 3 3 3 3 3 3 3 3 3 3 3 3 3 3 3 3 3 3 3 3 3 3 3 3 3 3 3 3 3 3 3 3 3 3 3 3

0: 514. She has history at the Oregon Road address, not since 2023. The only other history she has is at that location. Calling in a SWICA on Christopher in 2024.
1: Not here, we're good for here.

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0: Speakerphone, please. Is the juvenile in question assigned right away?
1: System yet, but we just did a report.

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0: 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If she showed up at that address and causing an altercation, we probably need to go out there and handle that.
1: Copy.

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0: units update for that call for Sherry Bates off Electric. She has been calling back in with arguing with a male in the background. He's making threats. The subject will be dead.
1: Yes, Coffee, you can bring up the suit.

0: Syria has made threats to kill Sergeant Booth. It's very anti-law enforcement, anti-government conspiracy, delusional, and verbally abusive to law enforcement. And
1: copy. Call for...
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Charlie Call, Spokane Medic, 1, South Brown Street and West Pacific Avenue, Channel City Primary, chest pain,

0: Cook and Little Chupa, I'm on a Drake Collision East 90, US 2. A red Subaru on a pickup.
1: Six round, Fargo.
0: Six for 11. Empty six is, that's what you were advising, you were in route 2.
1: And 7.

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1: Well, with that information,

0: 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Be rowing at Pittsburgh.
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0: 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Sure, she's not armed.
1: Street, channel, city primary, test pane.

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1: That's understood. I'm glad to see she's in the grass along the road. Armor to do something with Sentinel. It's laying down by the truck.
0: Mail, board, plate. I'll get it for you in a second.

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0: Sergeant confirms PC still good on Lacey. It's devious assault for an EV felony harass, dark to kill.
1: Okay. 844, you can lower. 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

0: 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She's escalated.
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2: 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Spokane, you can have the air back.
0: 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Okay. Can I see?
2: You can show me advisor the noise at hometown. They made the same complaint yesterday. We contacted the office and they said they don't want anything done.
0: X-ray 0-6192.
3: 26, also verify call for cards of it.
0: 1-4.
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0: Left rear is on the tire rod.
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2: 3-7 Spokane, Quick Charles.
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2: 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Seven, 6-6, also back 2 wheels are not in check.
3: 7-6-6,

0: Genesis, Data Zero, Noval, 64, anti-law enforcement. Nathan for Sherry. Anti-government conspiracy, delusional, verbally abusive law enforcement.
1: Copy.

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0: 779 out of Alabama. 7666. Started off as a male overdosing. That they were arguing, declining medics now. Facebook Avenue.
1: Speaker 508, you can advance me.
0: Okay. 506.
2: Correction on Chris's first name. Spelling is King Robert Ida Sam Tom Young.
0: Great. Matthew's going to be satisfied. Her DOL through Washington is suspended, revoked, second with an ignition interlock device, financial responsibility, and probationary license. She is active BOC. She's a denied firearm applicant. She's got history of felony DUIs and assault three. History of DUI and driving without an ignition interlock device. She's status zero.
2: Copy.

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1: Hi.
0: Henry John, 2983.
1: Next.
0: Union David, 1863.
1: Okay.
2: Nine, I'm almost on that property.
1: Copy. Mata returns to Shannon Alt there. The other one returns to Lacey LaPierre.

0: it's reported of a reckless drive in the area of Bowditch and Sprague. The dark gray convertible Mitsubishi. The driver appeared intoxicated, appeared to be passing out behind the wheel, not sure direction of travel from the intersection.
1: Baker 604, are we still on line with our RP? Can you call her back, please? There's no answer at the door so far.
0: Baker.

Baker Favori. Go ahead. McGowan's playing it. Likely a Sarah Price. We attended a callback with no answers. She is set at zero deals with spinner revoked second. She is protected party and is served order with it, James Wisto. And the fourth.

0: I copy. Can you get more information about the respondent in that order, where he lives?
1: DD Assault 4, DD Felony Harassment, threats to kill on Lacey.

0: 6. Route jail to female, mileage 15.3.
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1: Six, 37, can you give me a better location on the en route? The valley or the city?
0: Valley looks like it's going to be off Fishman, Micah, and 8th.

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0: 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Okay.

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0: West Appley from Michigan, a gold sports car. Protect the caller and was yelling at them.
1: Mission here, cars.

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1: Passer behind Google on 29 or 27, please.
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1: Charles 2019.

that is Yerner Gold, 04 GMC Yukon to Derek Brooks at that address. Other is, that is Yerner White, 04 Chevy Silverado to Derek Brooks at that address.

0: copy. Do you need additional?
1: 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I think we're good on that.

0: card code for? Big code for? Six two Charlie 356 and 35 pass.
1: 6-2. 5-6-5.
0: 2804 West 17 at 8 Adam 204 on a DV. Johnson's calling in advising his girlfriend Amanda is intoxicated. She's been smacking herself in the head. She's got cuts in her arm and her lip is bleeding. He left about 5 to 10 ago because she was throwing items at her, at him, and putting her hands on him. She should be alone in this apartment with their 2-year-old sleeping, and there are prior incidents between them. Laying around in the apartment, but no other weapons. 2804 West 7th Unit 8, Adam 204.
1: 6-2 Mount, Post-Fit, Snow.
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Your tone, Spokane, stopping. No registration on the silver Camaro. Probably Nevada. I'll be in the gas station parking lot.

0: 你说边上的事。
1: 对，
0: Last is overall. First is Brendan, little W. William, 9219. Righty only.
1: Wait, that one's okay.

0: Barnsley in Nevada. Gas station parking lot.
1: Yeah, custody. Go ahead.
0: No extradition. Overall, Brandon Reed. Unknown male, 1991, 1219-56-172, Brown Brown. Dangerous drugs, out of no male listed, out of state to country, Boise. DOC information.
1: Good.
0: State booked up, convicted felon, most recent, past second, second most recent, same thing. The driver is going to be not license eligible, also has a fur on him. He was stopped and had paraphernalia in his pockets and then refused a vehicle search.

0: escuchamos bien.
1: Hey, it's Evan.
0: Can you check in Idaho? He said he had a driver's license in Idaho.
1: Well, Evan.

0: Alanada, and I would like 2033 expression.
1: Said not valid?
0: No, valid. Good.
1: Here's a

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0: are licensed in the whole.
1: Just outside the Downtowner Motel with one. 83's with me. 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Also live in? 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
0: Seven Mercury Montego to a Nancy Callahan out of Nymo.
1: Copy.
0: Also expired in 2025.

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1: Cooper Golf.
0: Check the area of 1st and Chestnut on a trouble unknown. We had an open line male yelling, "Who's that?" Sounded like someone was at the door. He said, "I don't have your bag, I'll shoot you," and then disconnected. No answer on multiple callbacks. We've got some history with a Medine Abdul. Close by to this, just showing in the area of 1st and Chestnut.

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0: 387, 385. We were able to get the mail back on the line. He was saying nothing happened. It was just a mistake. It sounds like he's driving away. He says he's good for speaking about this for.
1: Close copy.

6443. Subject in a black Ford pickup truck, partial plate 744 out of Oregon, keep driving past his house, yelling at him, threatening to beat him up. Damage his property. 3021 West Holyoke.

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2: 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I'm clear.
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0: Personal weapon, 1423 East Joseph. 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Currently outside. We're trying to get further. 1423 East Joseph.
1: 23, we're out in Maple on the cross.

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That's disorderly subject Stevens in Spokane Falls. Those three teenagers that were throwing things, lime scooters, and knocking things over. Last seen southbound on Stevens on foot, 0127.

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1: 130.

0: point, it was going to wait inside. It's going to be a Kevin Mullen. He is currently status early, so he keeps in the vehicle parked across in the school parking lot.
1: Four to three, copy. We're on scene. Charles 467-930.
2: King GMC Sierra 2 and Matthew Bischoff, got a medical leg off the road.

0: 612-512. 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
1: Negative. 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
0: Copy. Nothing around Minnie and 5th.

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0: 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What did your suspect from the DV earlier drive?
1: 70 miles away.
0: Copy. Spokane, did our comp give a description of the vehicle?
2: And they didn't give a license plate?
0: Totally reckless. Black Jaguar. No, it's Craig.
2: Oh, it's Craig.
0: Charles William Young, 2780.
2: Three.
3: Ten, transport complete. Any miles? 1.2.
2: 1.2, 136.
0: 605 U, Prim.

0: a career, so something you probably disregard.
1: Yeah. Who's the RO of this vehicle?
2: Peter Elman, he's got a Fairdale license. We were asking for a Spurs photo, so I don't have one.
0: Copy.
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1: This is all going to be related to that shooting from last night where they put the bullet out for assault first, and then that their subject is in custody for assault first. Can you put us on that call?
2: Let's go get us up.
0: 3-7.
2: Division Rowan, believe 587, Young Adam, Ocean, it's partial.
0: Three, it's a man, one, two,
2: since Wolfgang's going to be 507, Young Lincoln, Ocean.
0: 3-7-1-3-5.

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1: Charles Mary Young, 0030. Better address is going to be up to Albert Greenland.
2: Mr. Allen Gray, 2009 Mazda 3, registered to a Donna Oswald of 8606 East Norhouse. If I can find a phone number.
1: Not with three people. They're cleaning up the glass right now.
2: Okay. We're good. Okay.
3: Three West Mellon Avenue, Channel City Primary. Difficulty breathing.
0: County 34 to stop.
2: County 34.
0: Envoy 1638, meet me at Regal and Thurston.
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0: Xena. 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
1: Got me from history. Her full name will be Zendaya. She's born in 96. I'll check her.

Senator Hardilal is suspended out of Idaho, inactive DOC, and a convicted felon for criminal assistance, first degree, and possession of stolen property. Currently showing as a known offender. We do have a spurs if you need it. History of PCS assault 1. Theft, she says, from

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1: Good.
0: Timestamp the start of a search warrant. Thank you.

0: 504.
1: What?
0: Does Zena have any history with Michelle?

0: efficiently. Mission capacity for first degree assault.
1: 55. On the record, it's 8606 East Nora Avenue. Our Idaho license has Hayden, Idaho, and a primary contact of the 8606 East Nora as well.
0: Copy.

0: I have a 4. I'm not having much luck with the Michelle. Been contacted in plenty of our warrant calls with numerous different people.
1: Probably thank you.
2: Still can't 387 status.

0: 1523 Holy Names Court, Unit C, Charles 206 for an argument. We spoke with a female who said that she was at the location about 5 ago, arguing coming from this unit, someone yelling, please stop, and no information on the residents in the unit. However, there is sister with a Caitlin Baker, born in 89. She's a local set night petitioner with a Benjamin Foy, who's showing as a current inmate. C, 1920 North Holy Names Court, C206.
1: 4643, copy.
2: Copy.
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0: is this going to be a plate that's stolen?
1: Charles William Young, 8981, status 0 on a 2012 Chevy Cruze, plate status 0.
0: Copy, thanks. Go for it.
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0: Teleport. Just grab it for the DB and this report.
1: I was stuck.
2: 3-5, go ahead.
1: Charles William George, 6103, mission in Fred.
2: Sorry.

5504. Your complaint is going to be Krista Pulowick. She's currently sat at zero. Driver shows no ball. Petitioner in a served order with Chris Waters, local person and complainant entries. She's stating that her boyfriend is Jim, doesn't know his last name, 23-year-old white male. She was more concerned with him calling the police on her than she was with the arguments. Connect on 911 to get her back on the line.

Charlie 355, checking in. Asta Phonetic, Adam Lincoln Tom, Union King Henry, Ocean Victor, First of Young, Edward Victor, George Edward, Nora Ida Young, Middle Victor, 05-22-1983.

driving the Katie Dyer. Denied firearm applicant. 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

0: go ahead.
1: We're getting no answer at the door. Was there any luck on getting Krista back on the line?
0: Got her on a second time. She stating that the boyfriend did not call the complainant. Correction, did not call the cops. And she did not want law enforcement to show up and then disconnect it again.
1: Copy. Can you try her one more time and ask her to come to the door?
0: Patron. 3046 Hospital AE, like number 308. Friend texted that she was not feeling good. Calling up now, she's not responding.
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0: Jackson out of California. 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John Adam Zebra Zebra. Mary Young Nora. Middle Charles 116-2008.
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0: 学会。George Paul 6042. 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Okay.
1: Status Santa Maria 1 Super Forcer to a Chad Lane out of Elk, plate history of Susser and Warrant.

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1: Go ahead.
0: Out of Stevens County for Philly to Pier, Ridgeland for driving lights, suspended third. Locally status zero and local attempting to elude, burglary second, obstructing extensive status here locally.
1: Okay, what's his driving status?
0: Provoke third.

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2: Last, Frank, Ida, Tom, Zebra, Paul, Adam, Tom, Robert, Ida, Charles King. First, John, Ocean, Edward, Lincoln, Edward, middle R, Robert, 6-12-1980.

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2: 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Asking if there was law enforcement.
3: Baker Line, Pleasant.
1: 822-23. And she's wanting to know if law enforcement's responding. She did confirm the apartment number there. Sounds like she's mostly trying to confirm if she's not.
2: Yeah, okay.
1: She disconnected, but I'll give her a call back and let her know.
0: Actually, you can disregard. 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

Sorry, 13. That's the Paul, Robert, Adam, Tom, Henry, Edward, Robert, Paul, middle A, Adam, 9, 4, and 9.

also rendered in-state, convicted felon of PCS, denied CPL, and local

for 13 Prim for 30. Is there a newspaper delivery? Yep.

0: We're partial.
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0: 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I think he's got a female in the car with him.
1: Hi, Francisco.

0: Cycle 4. Francisco, he is status 0. Respond in the order of the pristine class and not runner. And mobile. This is second traffic.
1: Email me the order as well.

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1: I'll take one more unit to come here.
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1: To hang out with the complainant until I can go contact the

Boyer, Boy Ocean Young, Edward Robert, Chris of Jessica, unknown middle initial, 072894.

0: you put me on a warrant with Charles William Henry, 3874, Sergeant
1: Good.
0: Stevens, that's a Jack in the Box.
1: CRG. He's not here.
0: Copy, I'm just trying to find a picture real quick.
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0: another last name for her is Gonzalez as well.
1: Copy. Seeing it first.
0: All those birds for Jessica, also.
1: Good.
0: Lincoln County is emailing you the order.
1: It's not Christine.

Medical Units, report for a reckless driver in the area of Adams and 22nd. Complainant lives near the location, stating a silver Toyota Corolla, unknown license plate. Been circling the block for the last 15 minutes. Was last seen eastbound about 3 ago. 246.

0: Cherokee Valley units to start Circle K 2303 North Argonne Road for a person with a weapon.
1: So second row.
0: So complainants and employees stating 5 ago a customer came in and said there were two subjects outside with a weapon. Unknown if the subjects are still outside. The customer who claimed that there were these people is now at the location. 2303 North Argonne Road, I copy 503 and route.
1: So just confirming, are they at the Circle K or not?
0: They don't know. The customer came in 5 ago and said there were two subjects outside. That customer is at the location.

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1: History with a black guy named Tyrone, also.
0: Also.
1: We're going to be at apartment 65.
0: B6506.

503 and 606. The complaint is reporting one of the subjects was a Hispanic male, 14 to 15 year old, 5'3" to 5'4". And he was last seen wearing a black and red tracksuit. Still waiting on further information.

0: cis male with a weapon. Only information is he's a white male. The complainant's not seeing anybody currently outside.
1: Copy. And did they threaten anyone?
0: I'll get confirmation. The information's coming pretty slow.

0: Tyrone Stata Zero, no return drivers and local DV history.
1: Copy.
0: I'll check. Baker 606, the customer told the complainant that the subject had loaded the weapon and cocked it back, unknown any further. Doesn't sound like that customer is there any longer and they don't have any information. We're checking on surveillance footage there.
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0: Port of Street.

0: Baker 605, is that two search?
1: Go ahead.
0: His right forearm, he has a Red Sox Indian mascot with a single feather poking up the left side of the person's head. And it looks like directly below that there's a small cloud with a kissy face on it.
1: Copy.
0: I believe it says BWD across the trope.
1: Copy.
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1: Subject's inside the store, and they possibly have survey marks of that.

technology. If she has her phone on her still, can you see if she will give you a phone number for the boyfriend?

0: gonna be out with the occupied vehicle behind the Longhorn Barbecue.
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0: 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Silo 3, Adam 11 on that Idaho plate.
1: 4, she's not involved.
0: Copy.
2: Baker 506, is there any vehicles registered to Tyrone?
0: I'll check.
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0: Bradford is Tony Bradford of 1263 East Broadway Avenue, apartment 65.
1: Do you have a number for them?
0: I'll try to find you one.
1: Thank you.
0: Any vehicles registered or associated with Tyrone? DOL's down. I'm still checking history to see if there's anything in there.
1: Copy.

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1: Yeah, North Lacey in East Indiana. Green out back no plates. Unoccupied.

0: March 2011 with Hal Gross and Sick.
1: I copy. Yeah, we're trying to reach him off. Get a hold of him.
0: I put a possible phone number for her in there. I'm still looking.
1: Yeah, that's one for her jacket. That's one we're trying.
2: Pacini, plate should be 954 Union Ocean George. 2012. I can check other states.

Alien as far out for a smoke and possible fire investigation at Milepost 11 on the Centennial Trail. Complainants reporting just north of that location, seeing an orange glow and smoke columns from the trees. Fire route at 304.

0: all for him. Tyrone, BB, can you send me a triple F for priors in another unit?
1: Any affirmative, that'll be for Tyrone.

0: man terminated a patient with 8 months decurated at jailhead and went back in service. Out of Oregon, 177, Paul Williams, John, Division at Alanos.
1: Division at Alanos.

0: advised her that the complainant does not know the male. She advised that she's at that park to use the restroom. Advised that he was there to also use the restroom. Has no description of the male.
1: Male, 6 foot one, 160 pounds, brown over brown. He's got a spurs. I'll put it in the call.
2: Police officer is wearing a brown jacket. And there's also another elder male in the apartment as well. He's shirtless. The male, I think that's Tyrone, is wearing a brown jacket, possibly pajama pants, and has a curly hair, possibly an afro.
3: Tony Dare, but you're just making contact with someone.

0: Baker Bechtel. The complainant was seen in the bathroom and told contact she's armed with a small hunting knife.
1: Good status.

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0: 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Engine 41, 420, South Mission Avenue and East D Street, Channel North Primary. 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
1: Quebec 1.
2: Yeah, I was trying to convince Tyrone to come outside.

0: 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That's not answering the door anymore. Can you come over to the front to stand with 502?
1: Three to four, how many more units do you need? And do you want to turn up?

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0: 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They're just hanging out near the people right now. 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
1: No address given.
0: I count approximately 4 people inside the apartment. 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

0: 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Unit 32 North Argonne Road. Caller advised ex-girlfriend was at this location, had pushed him. Now leaving north on Mullen from 302 North Argonne.
1: Suspect entry. Spurs if you need it. That is true.
0: Copy. 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

Smith, stay advised of an unknown injury accident at milepost 276 on I-90 westbound. My truck went off the road into the tree line. Stay advised at 334.

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0: 766-334.
2: And collision, once the call comes through, in route, it's more close to.
3: 3022, same traffic from Division of Alva.
0: And 322, 335.
4: To the trees, unknown injuries, so it was off the westbound lanes right at the milepost. And you'll have AMR 129, no code, I'm going to give him Sprague.

0: Gansett, 56, McMahon, looks like it's May 14, 2026, expiration. Shown as suspended out of Montana.
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0: free, 25th, I'll be out with it. Looks like Tom Henry 6219. I'll give you the state in a bit.
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And it's going to be just one semi-embankment, not reportable damage.

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0: 462-461. South Russell at the Motel 6 for a person bothering. Complainant says that he's outside with two females that are staying in room 118. There's a male in room 120 that they do not know. He keeps getting aggressive towards them whenever they try to get their stuff. He's a black male in his 30s. He's got an aggressive Doberman with him. Complainant's outside waiting in the parking lot with the two females. 1508 South Russell.
1: Phone route.

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0: She could call and see if she'll answer from the door. We're not getting any response.

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0: have a zero Derbyshire's license, local traffic history. 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Our tabs, he's status zero.
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The vehicle was contacted April 2nd. Her female slumped over in the vehicle. There was drug paraphernalia in her lap. A large pit bull in the vehicle appeared aggressive. She was arrested for possession of drug paraphernalia. That was an Amanda Adams. I'm checking her. And 13's still out.

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0: 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If have a spurs for him if you need it, it's not a throw.
1: Copy. Do we have a spurs for the RO?
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0: 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Looks like it's an admin person.
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1: On Henry Adam, Henry Nora, first of Parker Middle J. John, 4/30 of 1993. I got the numbers if you need them.
0: Copy.

0: Village of Duncan area. It's 2820 North Cherry Street in front of Building G's and George 428.
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0: California plate 7 Henry Nora Frank 812 BMW parking lot.
1: BMW parking lot.

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1: Thank you.
0: 322-440.
1: Again, and that's Evergreen State, 30 minutes out.
0: 322-440.

0: Jeff Heffernan.
1: Go on.
0: James Wright writes with a W, and it's V for Victor, white male, approximately

0: district with date of birth 11-3-79 and then share six for information. Sarasota Stevens County failure to appear on theft stars locally east of 0. Inactive DSC convicted felon for retail theft times 2. And this is the center of a third, and we've got a spurs if you need it. History of PCS obstructing, assault 4, attempting to elude. Defenses, 7-0.
1: Copy, I'm code 4.
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0: 623. Affirm 623.

0: Anchor 506, well, where the RP name.
1: Can Zaya and Andy Hewins?
0: Copy. Figure 506, how old is Roy? Do we have that information?

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1: Greg.
2: Can you put me on a flag over at Nom Nom? Nom
1: Nom.
3: History, he's going to be born in 1940.
0: We're code 4, false alarm.

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1: East units, Phoenix advised 22105 East Wellesley, 450.

it's a Wilfred at Cramer Parkway and at the overpass. There's a male sitting on the overpass. A white male, late teens, light blue sweatshirt. A can next to him.

a site in the area of Wellesley and Sullivan. Callers passed by. Two teams are arguing, pinning a female to the ground associated with the Blue Fort Expedition. No?

0: white male teenager in light blue sweatshirt sitting on the overpass, East 90 Mile Post, 295. Kramer Parkway, overpass.
1: 12-18, I'll check on him.
0: 12-18 and Liberty Bay, Kansas, are also responding.
1: 12-18.
0: 15-456.
2: And apparently our caller is driving away. He said he doesn't like dispatchers disconnected the line. So he will not be on scene any longer.

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He's sitting there looking on his phone.

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0: overheard Liberty Lake. 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No threat to I-90. Clear.
1: Sorry, team. 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

0: Hayır, tekrar değil. Okay.
1: Three 22 scan, I'll be clear. 855 will be standing by for the tow.
2: 322, press the one.

And your name? Okay. Last of Irwin, Ida Robert, William Ida Nora, first of Riley, Robert Ida Lincoln, Edward Young, date of birth 03/22/2007.

0: and Riley 322-07.
1: Go ahead.
2: Got a Jasmine Wickstrom 15-2008. DOL is showing no ball. Protective guardian has served no contact order with Orion Tapsy. Spat in officer spaces during a contact in 2023 and was assaulted for law enforcement with suicidal ideations also in 2023.
1: Copy. Is she associated with a Timothy at all?
2: I'll check.
1: 510 and name.
2: Go ahead.
1: Last of Anderson, common. First of Timothy, common. 0508-2004.

0: Charles 816 to clear the ride and out of service.
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1: We're still checking. 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
0: Copy. Do you need additional?
1: There's one available.

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0: Calvin Moore at 4706 North St. Charles in the Valley.
1: Copy. And 9 to 605, I found the obliterated tape.
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1: East Pedestrian, who's D-Wall, is going to be no ball. We've got some person entries, please, Pedestrian.
0: Copy and confirm you've got the comp added.
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0: Baker 506, three, please. Charles David Zebra, 6156.
1: Next position
0: to O'Brien Holmes, 1491 East Ridge. Next place. Adam Queen,
1: X-ray
0: 0651.
1: Holmes, 1491 East Ridge. Go ahead with next.
0: Adam William Young, 6102.
1: Expired in 2020 on a silver 2001 Grand Pontiac Grand Am, showing sold through Roman Gonzalez of Moses Lake.
0: Copy.
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0: Dr. Holmes, Henry, Ocean, Lincoln, Mary, Edward, Sam, Professor Brian with an I. With initial E as in Edward, date of birth 04-07-1977.
1: 510, can I get my case?
2: 2026-1008-4778. Baker 606. Dispersed, you need it. He's got history of DUI and vehicle prowling, but it's not a serum.
0: Copy.

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2: 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It smells a pretty well.

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She's in condo number 10 and 106, 4th and Jefferson.

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1: Okay.
0: Now the black cherry pickup. I can't see the play right now. Totally trailer. Carnahan report.
1: Carnahan report.
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0: Captain Airway Heights. The registrar Zane was driving. He's got an officer stage pin that he carries 5 to 7 6 blades in the driver's side pocket door. Another one on his belt.
1: Copy him out, Zane.
0: Hey, checking him out.

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Respondent in order with an Alexis Williams. Drivers is suspended revoked third with ignition interlock requirements. Local history. Still fourth, burglary, garage and commercial. Second, negligent driving. Violation of an order of vehicle assault.

0: 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You can check out Bert Ellis, about 60 years old.
1: Ellis is the last name or the first name?
0: Ellis is last name. Bert, first name.
1: Freaked.
0: Four, 10, 6, 5.

Yeah, King County, your driver's license has been second, locally status 0. Victor Allen for PCS, inactive DOC, driver suspended, revoked 3rd. Ready with license suspended.

0: 144, data 125. East Jackson, number B, a man called 911, language barrier. Say that have them come fast, and then there's an open line, nothing further was heard. Return to collect, no luck. Back in December, there was argument history involving this phone number with the Perla Nino Lindo and the Eric Vito Rino Zamora. They're both currently status here on after your call. That noted, they would need a Spanish translator. Once I do that info, so you have it handy on your phone when you get there. 2909, Jackson number B.
1: One 44 now.
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0: can tell. Eastbound Midhill, Boy Henry Boy, 2014.
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Dear Chief, common spelling, first of Paul, common, middle S, Sam, date of birth, 02,

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1: Can you put me on?
0: 116 North Parker. Client lives in A-Adam 304. 4 minutes ago, heard a neighbor yelling for someone to call 911. Not sure which apartment the neighbor is in. It's possibly below the complainant. Information still coming in. 116 North Parker.

Ida, King, Ocean, Lincoln, Adam, Edward, Little Jake, John, Edward 05, 27, 71.

0: probably Officer St. Gilbert assaulted toward law enforcement, spit on a deputy in 2018. DHU alerts for trespass. 6 month firearm suspension, ineligible to possess firearms. Gonna be a convicted felon?
1: 20.
0: She's at it.

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0: Charles 39867 Young. 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

they were infected.

being too much specific, not surprising, there's a disorderly male. He was talking about that gun in his bag, no gun seen or weapon seen. He is appearing to be high, yelling, drinking, spitting, has a stick with him. Then said he was switched to the I'll find the third one and we'll see.

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0: Lax Davis, first to Christy, King Robert, Ida, Sam, Tom Young, first to middle M for Marie, then first 11, 16, 79.
1: Spinner of Oak third. How close do you have? Person in the countries.
2: Hi, bro. Last is going to be, I believe, Spencer. It's off of the hospital bracelet. It's kind of spacing. It's either going to be Sam Edward Ida Zebra Edward Robert or Sam Edward Tom Zebra Edward Robert. First up, Simon, Sam, Ida, Mary, Mary, Ocean, Nora, middle, W, date of birth, 4/5/84. Fishman, fourth.

0: Washington do well? 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
1: Thanks.
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0: 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We'll be clear 12 with Charlie 637 riding.
1: 310, 735.

0: Star 727. Go, sir.
1: Westbound at Sancho with exempt plate 10060, Mary.

0: Okay, and Idaho drivers?
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Channel fire up 15. Full response structure fire. Echo call. Vulcan squad 4. South Howard Street and West 3rd Avenue. Channel city primary. Cardiac arrest.

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Spokane engine, 15. 4101, North Helena Street, Channel City Primary. 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
0: Eastbound, taking the exit to Baltimore, Charles Adam George, 2388. We'll be at Crestline in 3rd.
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0: 318, John.
1: Hello. I would you contacted him earlier.
0: Copy. There's a male laying on the front edge of the trailer with a white t-shirt. Khaki pants on. He's passed out, it looks like.
1: Here
2: we go. Okay, that's probably the older male that had that warrant out of King County.

0: pick up previously or a different vehicle?
1: It has a green Chevy with a long black trailer on it, no plates, and they were working on the wheels. I had stopped them and told them to park it until they get a licensed driver.
0: Yeah, I think the same guys. I'd rather just one male here, though.

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1: World Market, code 4.

truck's now gone. 2018 Eastfield Riverton, B12. Looks like it's just a witness, saw a male assaulting a female. Got into a white van and left. There was a second male that was with them that also took off on foot. The female's there with the complainant now, but is refusing to answer any questions, and the complainant thinks that she's needing medics, but she's not cooperative. Everyone, East Self-Riverton.

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one, 65 female, had a knee replacement, now unable to get down the stairs. She weighs about 150, it's in a Bravo 4, also what she's describing may be a stair chair. Do you need anyone else to assist?

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0: Okay, Detroit 2, this will be at the Salvation Army. 15 female returned to the facility with a twisted ankle. 252, Francis in division.
1: Roger.

0: walking the roadway as we move to the left side of the shore.
1: 310-853. Okay, 7-2-1 status.

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1: Also, I'm not sure how it's in CAD right now, but Engine 45 volunteer only did it. Responding.
0: Engine 44 en route. Engine 44, 420, two vehicle NVA, one subject requesting medic, 38-year-old female complaining of neck pain from whiplash. You have 442 with you.

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2: Dispatch, you have 442 en route.
0: 442, two vehicle NVA, 38-year-old female, requesting medics for neck pain.
2: 442, tell her.
0: Advanced Constable DV 14521 East Rockwell, D David 201. The complainant was hearing a female yelling and then saw a female outside that was bleeding. Thinks that there was a male and a female involved in a DV situation, and the complainant did contact the female half and asked if she was okay. Also said she was fine. 14521 East Rockwell.
1: 506, you preview for that.

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1: Negative.
0: Adam 506-7602, we do not have any call history in D David 201. No description on the male, the complainant only heard him. Females of white, female in her 40s, 50s, 5'3 average, red hair, wearing a black hoodie and blue jeans.
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0: 420 will be Jim Hill Command Beyond investigating. Both vehicles are upright, everybody's out.
1: Yes, that's copy. 2 vehicle low speed impact, 1/2 mile south of the intersection.

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1: 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They've now decided that one of them is having brain fog and they wanted medics for him, so it's now injury. They're in the pet ER lot to tell you about it. 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
1: There's a little big window on the three side with a ladder going to it. 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
0: Angel 11, copy to cancel, thank you. Five, three, one. Match.

0: male and two females left the location in a green sedan. Can you call Valley and see if a female that comes in with some kind of laceration on her hand or arm?
1: $1,000. We can confirm show local not sensitive, showing as a DV. 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DOL is Novel, not unlocal.
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Ah, pero qué mal fue. 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

0: I've got the report of the pilot. I'll get a minute for you.
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0: Can you confirm non injury reputable that have been signed? Both vehicles are off on the shoulder, no hazards present. Man is going to be terminated for killing the insurance. They still request safety.
1: Peter, copy.
0: Copy.
1: Peter, copy.
0: Peter, copy.
1: If they haven't had anything, and they'll give us a call if they do.
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0: I'm not getting an actual return for Ken Young and NCIC. And I don't know when they've confirmed they would extradite on that DV warrant.
1: Are you coming?

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1: Did you say that was confirmed?
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0: 920.

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0: 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We're just going to go over there and verify.

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0: out of Montana, DOL is clear, status zero is in local with name and tree. 897, did you also on in?
1: Yeah.
0: Go ahead.
1: And the last of King, Nora, Ocean, William, Lynch, Edward, Sam, first of Kyle, Peter Bush, 1022 of 1998, 1550,

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709-703-9348. 9 to 10, right after I knocked the door, it sounded kind of a far 7-3, which wouldn't even open and shut.

0: And just let me know when you try to call it. 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I call for Haley, that is. I'll look for Austin's number. Not coming from the door.
1: Nine delay for the train center. 10936.

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0: 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He'll be in the front yard. AMR 251 is assigned. Unknown start.
1: Truck 13, copy. We're also going to up to code, and could you get us an ALS ambulance, please?
0: Is that copy? Can you do it, Charlie?

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1: We do have a phone number for him, okay, Colin?

0: 对。
1: And there we still have enough to register for on the house. Go for it.
0: That'd be good for.

0: And Beacon Hill is off that list, just to confirm.
1: Yeah, it's another park, so you can be sure of that park.

0: is not currently with the patient, but did Ibisetamel overdosed. And it's trying to go back to the patient, but right now, not conscious, breathing is uncertain.
1: Yeah, we're good.
0: Can we cut? Done. Tommy.
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4: 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Unconscious, uncertain breathing. This is Unit 104. Two Narcan have been given. We've added Valley Engine 2, Valley 31.
1: Hi. 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
3: Returns to a Charles Schaefer, who's set a zero vehicle of clear. Phone numbers and the call is needed.
1: Copy that. That's where I went. We'll be code 4 for now.
4: Okay.

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0: Lake Laceration 294 is being sent.
1: Okay. 7262, and I need to be westbound at 5.

0: 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Difficulty breathing.
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1: Can you try and find the info for Amanda, Traeger, David, Robert, Adam, Edward, George, Edward, Robert?
0: Wait.
2: John 576, go for it.

And I'm Bill Lutik, Sheriff Lutik. 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

Cook Engine 2, 76 female with a rectal bleed and abdominal pain. 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
1: Okay. 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
3: 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But could you change our status over to ALS, and then we'll be ALS when we get back to service?
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0: 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SO was just arriving on scene. 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

0: 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David 10959, Charles, RP-advised. The vehicle was at the transfer station, thought the person was high. There was no driving violations observed. They were lasting driving westbound.
1: Okay. 657.

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0: 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Joey's still checking Wolverine Star to the north.
1: No, wait, I'll be right home.

Spring building at 6024 East Briggs Road. There was a missile dress left 1 hour ago, came home, and the storm door seems to be been pried open. Joseph's clearing 024 East Briggs.

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male help me from inside the RV. 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

0: Medic 1, calling from an off-site nurse, 59 female, chest pain, difficulty breathing, and hurts to cough. It's in at 201 Bravo, 116, Francis National.
1: Medic 1, Sharp and Ruby.

coming slow, report of a child that fell out of a window from the second floor. 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

0: Blame on election, Trevor.
1: Were we able to identify the female?
0: Not yet, no. It's the name I got given from Facebook.
1: I copy. So far, I'm still no record found, and for the tattoo search, I've got 299 results, but I'm still trying to weed through, also.
0: Go ahead.
1: I added a name for the female that was with him on his last contact, who does have status locally for reckless driving.
0: Stephanie McDuffie? Yeah, I just initiated a traffic stop whenever you're ready. I'll go after him. Can you start me on 13, please?
1: Here we go.

0: 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Charlie call, Valley Engine 4, 217-25, East Wellesley Avenue, Channel Valley Primary, chest pain.
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0: red bandana with some black letter design that he had over his face.
1: I got a mail carrying your red shirt, no backpack, though. Apparently heading east, or east west.
2: Hi.
3: Now, on the top of her left wrist is a, like a ship, and the word dad. Name it out, David.
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1: Are we looking at a bird, or what do we got?

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bus leaving westbound on Princeton from the area of Addison and Princeton. It's 10:56. Go for it.

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I'll be able to in a second.

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1: Status there expired on a gray 2006 Kia Sportage to a Jacqueline Langman out of Linwood.
2: There's tow going on, but code 4.
1: Okay.
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1: Hey, 142, how do you need? Last of Adam Young, Lincoln Edward Sam, first of Shannon, Sam Henry, Adam Nora, Adam, Lavie David, 418, 84.

0: things are going to.
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0: Officer Cruz, King Robert Union, Sam Edward, First Jessica, Middle N Marie, date of birth 10-03-81.
2: Tom 619, I'm just trying to approach.
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1: Where is this? Third District for information.
0: Good.
1: Griffith County for failure to appear originally at DUI. Additional status for Griffith County for DUI hit and run unattended. Locally, still status 0. Driver's suspended, revoked thirds, spurs, and local. Secretary of PCS, driver's license suspended.
0: Copy. Can you see if our Joe will take her under those statutes?
1: Yeah.

0: there. Dear Adam.
1: Hello, dear husband.
2: Could be in your building E. The complaint is a dad's vehicle. They just caught someone trying to steal the vehicle and the mail went into an apartment. The complaint is pulled a suspect male's phone outside and is arguing with the complaint. It's going to be a Chevy Impala. No description for the suspect yet. They're arguing at this point. 23D 55th, apartment E. Apparently it's the complainant that's screaming at him. The male is not answering any questions.
3: Six on I can I'll be out with it. Black F-150 with the cargo trailer behind it.
4: 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Terrific.
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The Lincoln Center is designed to include

0: This will be the 9th floor, unit 909.
1: That makes more sense. Thanks.

Dollar letter 10, call came from a dialysis nurse requesting a welfare check for a 67-year-old female who missed a couple appointments. Apartment Alpha 204.

The Stevens County one's also confirmed. Advise the welfare check. 701 North Conklin, 1115.

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0: 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Registered to Homestead Construction, had distressed.

0: Well, William Ashton, if you wait a second. Paul Frank, 9376. You should check the RO, please.
1: I'm Shauna June Hopkins. I'm a trailblazer.
0: I'm sorry, what was the first name?
1: June.
0: Got me, that's who I'm out with.
1: 2031
0: stop.
1: Good.
0: Robert John Victor, 1535 through North Carolina. I'm going to be at the Spokane Drive Casino.
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0: 3, North Carolina. Spelling last, Mary Ocean Union, Lincoln Tom, Robert Ida Edward, first name is Jordan, Mill T for Terry. The date of birth is 10/12/98. Have an OLN if you'd like it.
1: Go ahead, Evan.
0: 0000417 80253.
1: Ambulating. Set a 0 North Carolina, DOL is clear. Not a mobile.
0: Copy, thanks. I'm code 4.
2: 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And the first vehicle that they drive is not there.

altitude breathing 1326 North Stanford, 121. Units maxing out for overcheck, Apple Lane, Silicon Ridge, south side of I-90, 1121.

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0: $5,000 gone. 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DOL is surrendered.
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1: Lincoln 83, one run from Montana.
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1: 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Victor Ocean, Nora Nora. Edward Lincoln, Lincoln, Ida, Ocean, Tom Tom, okay, Kenneth. Date of birth, 01/22/90.
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0: 3 out of Montana. 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Suspended. He's in local status 0. He's got an officer safety alert for carrying a handcuff key on a necklace. As far as if needed, he's got history of malicious mischief, possession of a stolen motor vehicle, and PCS.
1: Five, 2, 3, 1.
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0: female, chest, and back pain, with difficulty breathing and speaking. AMR 195, Division of Wabash.
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0: recognition.
1: Status 10 of Kennewick for failure to appear originally driving license suspended third. Luckily, status 0, convicted felon for money laundering and robbery second. Inactive DOC, drivers is suspended revoked third. Status spurs and local history. Location of stolen motor vehicle, PCS robbery, order violation. So far, no record found on the VIN. I'm checking multiple states.

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0: Premier evaluating Mulder, last seen going eastbound. I'm getting 8-4s on it so far, no good description. Just one caller, 156. 8-4 caller's advising that it's a blue dirt bike, no plates. No rider, 16, 18, 18 years old.
1: Copy.
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3: Smell, abdominal pain, constipation, and recently vomited. 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

0: Strickland.
1: I'm behind Charles, John, Frank, 81 and 83. Can you check that return and make sure I'm reading it right up the stolen plate?

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1: 6-7-12-2.
2: Racial slurs and threats. They said the male was still eastbound on that trail since he was closer to the Oxford Suites.
3: Perfect, Abby.

0: injury accident, Trent Park. Three vehicles involved. They're currently blocking. Medics have been advised. Park and Trent, just south of.
1: Two four, tell you.
2: MVA Bravo, Valley Engine 2, North Park Road and East Trent Avenue, Channel Valley Primary, MVA.
1: Second patrol, emergency traffic only, tell Jeffrey.
3: That's for me. I misread it. It's Charles Brown, Frank 6183.
1: 2-4, 2-3. Please give me normal traffic.

0: time?
1: Good.
0: A report of a girlfriend that assaulted the complainant 30 minutes ago. He is requesting law enforcement calm her down. Both parties walked out of this location, and it was following on foot, but has stopped and is back to the call location.

0: Haven.
1: Alpha call, Spokane Medic, 1870-15, North Wiscombe Street, Lilac Terrace Retirement Home, Channel City Primary, unknown problem.
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0: 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Is that right?
1: Negative.
0: Thanks, Robert.
2: Mel, born in 2006, wearing a sweater and shorts, unknown colors. She's 0. No Vaughn, previous victim in a DV, the complainant's Jesse Sutton. He's 0, history of assault 40.
3: Copy.

0: non-injury accident. 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It's going to be a white Dodge van pickup, a Mini Cooper, and a black Honda SUV.
1: Copy it, Lord.
0: Lowering. Bell units next size 4511 North Avalon, 1207.

336 North Fairwood Drive in front of apartment 53. Our caller was at this address, confronted one of her neighbor's children for riding their bicycles on the sidewalk. Now yelling at our complainant locked herself in her vehicle, advising they can hear the mom yelling at her in the background. She's requesting assistance, 12336 North Fairwood, front of apartment 53.

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1: Vehicle our complainant is in. 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
3: 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Washington, Charles Victor Robert, 4485.
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3: Number 38. 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

0: 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Are you ready?
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0: Idaho, King, Edward, David, Mike, Union.
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0: call came from involved. Report of a two-vehicle accident. The other vehicle fled, and the caller's car is currently smoking.
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1: Adam 503, confirm your status at the female house.
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1: Go for it.
0: 603 to 503, does she have any injuries?
2: Negative, but she made it to swap again.
0: Say that again?
2: She made it to open hand slap again in the face.
0: No, I copy, yeah, I got PC, so that's not for.
3: Meltdown, Alberta, fugitive advised PD. All occupants are out, we'll be out investigating.
4: 10-13 on scene, one vehicle, blocking southbound, occupants out.

0: 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Channel fire up 15. Full response alarm system.
1: Copy, Campbell.
2: Adam 60 Sheriff's District. Two loons, he's got a local status 2 for assault 4, it's box 500, it's confirmed and held.

0: keypad for 13. This is not a hit and run.
1: It does have to use not a hit and run. Are they able to exchange information?
0: They're exchanging information now. We're trying to see if we can get the vehicle blocking Alberta off the main road.
1: Copy. If not, it would be cheaper for them to call their own, so.
0: 13, copy.

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1: West of Maple, Tom 619 is going to work on recovering it. You can just add that call. We're still on the collision.
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2: Yeah, we'll copy.

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Clean, I saw a couple of near collisions and then watched the driver get out, and thanks for hiring time. Clean is now leaving the location, however, the suspect driver is still inside. 11519 East Sprague.

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0: Alfred.
1: Do you do a callback and confirm the address? All these units are individually addressed.
0: The caller is supposed to be meeting you on scene.
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0: I'll be out 11 on the trail from Division 2 G area. I'll check the north side of the river. Just double back to the west. 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
1: Knife in the bedroom. Sounds like he has not used it. He is going to be at Joshua Adams, born in 94, full stage medic. 525 West Endo, number 35.
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0: but.
1: First one's going to be last at Bundy, Boy Union, Nora Dave Young versus Colin with 1L. Noah C. Christian, 0904-1991.
0: Copy.
2: Drone, let me land. I can go do that. Copy. His name's Xavier. He works at the front desk.
1: Anyone?
0: Theft in May of this year.
1: Copy. Any chances ID was a part of that theft?
0: I'll check.

0: Negative, it was a dog.
1: Copy. Next one's going to be Lost a Walker, Common versus Harold. Henry, Adam, Robert, Ocean, Lincoln, Davis. Middle is B, Bean. He's going to be a third. 10-22 of 1967.
0: In the middle is B, Boy. Or D, David.
1: B, Boy.
0: Okay.

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0: Great 31.
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0: Green Robert, 115, 3 Cisco Cap.
1: Possible person with a weapon, 90 exit 291. It's a gray Subaru with an Oregon plate similar to Tomboy 25275, and there was a male holding a pocket knife up to his kid. 7.

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It's North 2 and Day Mount Spokane, past 10. White Chevrolet pickup, Charles 259 14 Frank. 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

0: and report 890 in Liberty Lake, a Silver Subaru Crosstrek, Charles Boy, 25275, Morgan. The male driver is holding a knife to a child's neck in the passenger seat.
1: Copy testing at 1311.

0: のはやめましたね。
1: Thank you, Briefer. Go ahead.
0: Right. Yeah.

0: Speaking.
1: I'm clear in Charles 637. Still out of 12.
0: 310, 13, 13.

Okay, 12747. Second patrols erratic. East 90 in Barker. Black on the passenger car. High rate and travel near collisions. Vehicle exited at Barker.

we contacted Lillian yesterday. They were listed as a missing person, and this was the address that law enforcement brought them back to per the missing persons report. And status 0, currently not missing. Pin 64, schizophrenic and bipolar.

0: The client status zero.
1: Room status zero.

0: guy who reported her missing in the previous call?
1: My name was Joshua. And then there was another Sheena Lukens and David, who are also RPs at this location that were contacted.

0: 630 Sheriff District.
1: Go ahead.
0: Vehicle is showing stolen out of Spokane. Over. Trying to confirm if they saw it occupied or any information on that.

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My sister's boyfriend's driving around with a suspended license and a silver sedan. John 4115 headed to the call location 1319.

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1: Hello, everyone.

0: female on board. Mileage is 60920 going back to the group home from the missing person report.
1: Great. And then Ralph.

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1: Well, she now here at the general merchandise exit.

We have a water call at Pine River Park in the area of 2260 Screenleaf Drive. 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They floated away from her. She no longer has a visual. Both were last seen on top.

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Engine, 2. Engine, 3. Truck, 13. Engine, 18. Engine, 15. 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Pine River Park. 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

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He was seen wearing a blue shirt, Spider-Man shorts, and he was on a blue tube. He was wearing a life jacket. Second kiddo is first of Grayson, also 9 years old, white male. He was shirtless, red, blue, white shorts on a gray tube, wearing a life jacket.

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1: 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They're no longer online, so negative. I don't have her GPS. Her last known location of Pine River Park in the parking lot.

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0: next year and had a nice thought for the DL launch. 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
1: And Lincoln 822 at Walmart. They're out with an uncooperative. Schaefer.
2: 14, I've got both kids.
1: Copy, both kids. Adam 514 has both kids.
2: With a language barrier, we're code 4.
1: I copy code 4, 2215, you can disregard. Break, Lincoln 575, do you copy both kids down?
2: 75, I copy. And if you'll send the other mom back up. No.
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0: 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On your screen. Me. Three ago, two subjects stole from the store and got into a blue Ford Taurus. Left going eastbound on Main. Team with me at the Nike store, 1346.
1: Edward Nora, King Ocean. 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Ocean Lincoln, Ida Nora, Adam. 612 is 70.
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And entry 12 North Division.

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0: Do we have any information on that line and how that crash? Is it state or ours?
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0: That way, so you figure it out.
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0: Central Kendall, the right lane blocked northbound. For correction, southbound.
1: Kendall
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0: Bye bye.
1: Valley Ladder 10, patient will be just east of the exit, pulled over on the shoulder in a gray Ford Explorer, 3-year-old female with a bloody nose, get 252 on 90 in Argonne.
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We're going to upgrade this to a Delta call. We'll get to an ALS AMR unit. Patient is in and out of consciousness with shallow breathing.

0: Once again, Starvation. Two 206 and 2, Charles Robert Young, 4619.
1: Citizen contact coming in at Deerpark High School. It's at the sports complex. I'm set with the coach. The CC is the student that's calling in wanting to report assault on the coach for slapping the phone out of the student's hand. The other caller, the disorderly, is the parents.
0: Lincoln 132, go ahead.
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He's shown stat 1 DOC.

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0: 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I'll be out in 12.
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0: Can't be out with a white male.
1: Can we?

0: for attempted swimming for information. TMC has the entire carcass on the camera. It's going to be on the right lane.
1: Verify you said it's moved to the right lane.
0: Right, it will still be blocking, but in the right lane.
1: Come 609, and that turbo branch is removed.
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0: jersey. It was CET4, criminal mischief. I'll call and confirm. He's also showing convicted felon for criminal mischief with a deadly weapon, money laundering, DOL, suspended, revoked, sir. He does have an officer safety alert and local for overdosing after being transported to jail. He's also got a second officer safety claiming that he's overdosing while he's at jail. He's got a check ID alert, uses the name Francis Marcel. I've got his first if needed.
1: Copy, go ahead and confirm. He's cooperative at this moment.
0: Copy, 843 and 831 are en route to you.
1: I'm still getting through the spray here. I'll be en route.
2: That's right. 14 photos.

0: side. We're going to be on the back side of Walmart on 12.
1: Copy.
0: We'll be there in a minute.
2: Can you put me back on that CC that I just cleared? She called me back.
0: Okay. Injury. Names and plates are in the log. And I'll be in Ocho 2-4 for the slowdown. I'm Corrado.

0: Captain Mobile, he's showing T3 DOLs. Sorry, he's showing convicted felon and then DOLs. Gonna be valid. Do you still want me to try to find info on the comp?
1: No, I got it now.

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0: Go ahead.
1: For information, they're still working on getting your warrant confirmed. They have a check with the supervisor. We're waiting on a callback. Go ahead.
2: Can you verify if it's not that Joshua Beeler from the citizen contact is involved? I think it's a different person than the stat one.
1: Heavy. Copy, one in custody at 1426. Figure 520, Joshua Beeler is status is zero. DOL is clear. He is in local. Trespass alerts.
2: Okay, well, not the Josh Beeler with that one.
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0: 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Paul K, 0665.
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0: 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It's a vehicle for a responsible party.
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1: Go ahead.
0: 11011 West 21st. It's a vehicle versus power pole. Correction, this is power line, and that there is a power line down in the road. 11011 West 21st.
1: Copy, I'll be
0: Roger. Copy.
1: What's your name?

0: 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Charlie Victor, Charlie 8385.
1: Hey, 31843.
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1: I'll be coming in from Garfield.
3: Mobile
4: new. No stop crying, not alert. Yeah, maybe 105. Resign Adam. Dispatch, Arrowhead, Central 1 en route. Dispatch, Arrowhead, Central 1 en route. This is somebody versus power line. Powerful is down, blocking the roadway. Law enforcement en route, unknown extent of injuries. 254 from 9904.
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White 2000s Lexus RX Charles Tom John 7227 with a Hispanic male drinking Modelo while driving. 1513.

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And the neighbor at that location is yelling for help.

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0: And the permanent reg for that car? Charging Edward 4490.
1: First three.
0: Charles Union Edward.
1: 4590. Beyonce put his hands around her neck and was yelling at her. 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Number 7.

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Spokane truck 14, truck 2, engine 1, engine 9, engine 4, engine 7, engine 11, battalion 2, battalion 1, safety 1, 627 South Bernard Street, channel fire ops 14, commercial response structure fire.

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0: sir, Trump. 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
0: Okay.
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1: Hyphenated last of Williamson with a Samuel Sonora Dash Smith common. First of Tom Robert Adam Charles Edward Young, flag 7-8 of 57.

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1: Jimmy. Funny, earlier today, Unit 11. I see 6:15.

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1: 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And sensor is up. Charles Robert Nora, 3931, Argonne and Ox.
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0: 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Okay, that's a 9-7. 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

0: Eastern 29 to David 815. I was trying to call you. All right, nothing came through.
1: Reckless driving westbound I-80 Barker. White and orange U-Haul truck, lane travel, last seen exiting at Barker. No direction of travel. 1555.

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1: Try to find that phone number for me. Four 7 0 5 North Verkler should be just a little bit further east of us.

0: laying face down in the driveway. They made contact. The patient is conscious and fell out of the vehicle. 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Stand by for BLS ambulance.
1: Stand for cop.
0: Dane is stuck in bed and has a history of heart problems. 104, Francis and Helena.

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I don't know what they were actually fighting about. 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Element Maxwell, 16 plus.

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0: 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I have that if you're ready.
1: Go ahead.
0: 1081 Mill Creek Road, and that'll be in Walla Walla.
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Can you put me in service and on a welfare check? The westbound 980 in Appleway with Washington, Charles Paul, George, 2689.

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1: 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I do not have a phone number for the arrow.

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2: 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Nothing obvious showing at this time, and Engine 85 is going to be out investigating. This will be Crescent Command.

0: 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I'm not as expert doing that. 411 East Grand.
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0: 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If I can rally.
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1: This information is going to be armed with a firearm, and he has a police scanner in the car.

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1: 7800 Bigelow. 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
1: 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Spokane, stop me.
0: Ready.
1: Westbound 90, under tow. Charles Union Victor,

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0: They're still en route. They're at the Cheney exit on 90, headed to this location. She confirmed that when they left to go to the lake, she did secure the door and latched it. She also confirmed that she puts up a wooden beam across the door so that it doesn't come unlatched.
1: Copy.
0: She also advised they have several firearms inside the residence. All are separated in between two safes. None are unsecured.
1: Can we confirm that nobody's supposed to be there?
0: Already confirmed. No one's supposed to be there. No one else has access to the house.
1: Copy. They can search it if you find it open.
0: I'll get the info for you. I'm still online with everyone. Lincoln 576, confirm your status.
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0: Carlin.
1: All right, ED 5818 North Elgin. The neighbor that was calling in heard a lot of screaming from the house. She's across the street. One over there made contact with a male who has a nail in his foot. I don't know if it's from a nail gun or what, but she heard mention of a gun. No weapon was seen. Tried contacting the female, and the female seemed like she was trying to stay away from the guy. She was downstairs. Wouldn't be anywhere near him. The male with a nail in the foot's going to be 17-year-old Brigham. No history with a 17-year-old female Izzy that's possibly there. 5818 North Elgin.
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Also, 911 only and unable to call back.